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1: Bravo, Tango, Hotel, Papa Whiskey, should be displayed on a red Chevy Avalanche to a Betty Bougie out of Moulton, 2 of 27 is NFR.
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0: Essentially, this is Amendment 218, you turn around for a seizure. Charlie response, going to be at Tomcat Apartments, 1807 Greymont Lane, Southwest, Apartment 8, Alpha, 59-year-old male having a seizure.
1: 218,
0: receive. 218, receive.

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1: 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Is a diabetic, not an epileptic. They advise he is clearly waking up at this time. 1807 Greymont Lane, Southwest Department A Alpha.

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0: 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It's gonna be 67 just past Watkins Lane at the bridge.

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2: Gray Honda Civic, northbound, 332, 65.
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0: 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I'll be en route to 734 West Point Road, compliance check.
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1: Fantastic. Good. It's going to be at Hartsville High School, 1000 Bethel Road Northeast. Caller advised, it is kidnapping of child. Advised, he is a grandfather. Mother is Jessica Harrington, gray Cadillac, tag 528, Mike 6, Romeo Charlie, 1000 Bethel Road Northeast, Hartsville High School.
2: 215, I'm at West High School.
1: 10-4, Hartsville High School. Be advised, it is behind the school by the gym.

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1: 10-4. Route to Hartsville High School. Be advised, it's verbal right now. That subject is trying to run him over with a car. No weapons, negative intox or drugs.

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Unit Department copy RTA Volo. Westbound Highway 36 at 231. Flag for warrant. Tag's going to be 52 Charlie 015 X Gray. Westbound Highway 36, 231.

0: Alright, it's all low.
1: Repeat that last traffic, please.
0: 10-4, the RTA Volo, Subaru, unknown color, tagged 52, Charlie 015 X-ray, headed westbound on 36, at 231.
1: And 4.
2: Still 241 status.
1: Got one.
2: 10-4.

The 56 is going to be a 2016 Subaru Outback, blue in color, registered to Randall Carden, flagged for warrant. Again, that's westbound on 36.

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0: Alabama 370-229. Negative, just attach it.
1: 10-4.

potential to basically 16. He's around for a fault alpha, 3703, Brazo Court, Southwest, for a 79-year-old female that's fallen, possibly injured. T-16 received. Cross is going to be Village Court Southwest. Once again, 79-year-old female has fallen, possible hurt her shoulder. Advises all this deformity. She's still on the floor. 3707 Brazil Court.

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0: With a 56, did you copy X-ray 204 traffic?
1: Negative.
0: I believe he said he's out with that RTA Volo vehicle.
1: Yep. X-ray 204, Fiat.
0: Go ahead.
1: The 512-4612, Temple.
0: Therefore, that PL does come back to Randall Carden out of Decatur. That is his current, showing a warrant out of Fallville for FTA traffic.
1: And four, you can contact Fallville, see if they want to exercise.
0: 10-4.

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1: The chief Arcanians are out. Medical transport to Decatur General Room 400. Based on going to NHC. We'll have O2.
2: Two three Central, reassign that to 217.
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0: 203 Central, reassign that to 217.
1: Fish copy 217, you copy? X-ray 204, confidential.
0: 204.
1: Fallfield will attempt to locate once they clear from their call.
0: Handful.
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0: 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I know not page 2, Somerville Outlet.
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0: Change of plans. Put that medical transport back in holding and put them on the one from west going to Brookwood.
1: Trinity, 4-10.
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1: 409, that's coming back to a black Dodge Ram.
2: 10-4. Traffic stop on that vehicle. Be on Gordon Carey, County Road 358.
1: 10-4.

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0: That DL's coming back to a Howard Johnson out of Town Creek, Class Delta, current negative. That VIN is showing not in our files.
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1: Okay.
0: 216, back in service. 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PRT signed.
1: Copy. Back in service. PRT.
2: Two other Central.
1: Two other.
2: You can put 216 on that one going to NHC.
1: I'll take 216 if you man route.
2: Corona.
1: Corona.
2: Be clear from that stop. I'm attempting to catch up to a. I believe it's going to be a gray minivan. Subject failed to move over.
1: 10-4.

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0: 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They on Gordon Terry or New 24, be at mile marker 62.
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0: 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On a white, appears to be a white Volkswagen. Okay.
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0: To Charlie 1, Papa Bravo Romeo, the Rulet Road in Highway 31.
1: Copy, what road in 231?
0: River Loop Road, Highway 231.
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0: 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Endomyologist is 331.
1: 10-4.
0: Can you also tell me my same place at any time, please?
1: Say again, 104.
0: What was my 10-15 time?
1: That's going to be 20:47. Oh, 56, Adam.
0: Hello.
1: 4.
0: What's up?
1: 384, and I'll go ahead.
0: Alabama tag, 52 Alpha Hotel, 7 Romeo Tango, Dylan Gordon Tier in Westmoreland.
1: 10-4.

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2: The Alabama 5 Charlie 00 uniform Whiskey Yankee, the northbound route past the 328.
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1: Lacey 7, go ahead.
0: Yes, sir. The fire department landing zone 10-4.
1: Yeah, it'd be 10-4.
0: Retreat.
1: Lacey 7 to Central, do we have an ETA on what time they could do?
0: We're still online with them now. Stand by.
1: So.
0: Dispatch 2 Floret, checking your status. I'm sorry, sir. Modulation was very low. Try again.
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1: 10-4. Marshall 215, traffic stop. 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
0: Zenith current Delta, Bethany Hatfield out of Hartsville. She's showing me negative so far. Your VIN returns to a gray 2013 Ford Focus to a Christina Beeson out of Fort Payne at 2 of 2026 was the expiration at Benathar.
1: Yeah,

0: such was the fact to Katega Chastain Charlie at 1096 Guyer Cove Road, 75-year-old male, possible heart attack, jaw, chest, and arm pain, high blood pressure.
1: Charlie is going to be 2026-0201-0201.

0: 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Go ahead, show us clear from the address. Keep the call open. I got one firefighter riding in.
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0: 10-4.
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0: 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F-150, be on Gordon Terry and County Road 358.
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2: 4.
3: Towards Point Mallard Parkway and Upper River Road. Frontal 215, traffic up.
1: 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Picatillo, Nat 4.
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it's going to be a breathing difficulty. 71 Partridge Road is an 8-year-old that's having an asthma attack.

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1: J35 Frost Street, Southwest, motorcycle, unknown description, revving engine going up and down the street, negative MC, 733 Frost Street, Southwest.
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0: Mississippi tag, 263, Lincoln Delta, Lincoln Tango Delta, displayed on a silver Honda. 965, exit 328, off ramp.
1: 10-4. Is that going to be northbound or southbound?

0: 218, we're back in the city, going Buzz Central.
1: 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Checking unit staff.
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1: 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Central Dispatch 248, checking unit status.
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0: 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What's your traffic count?
1: 46.
0: 5-2 Alpha Charlie Yankee Papa Romeo. Gonna be Moore's Road and Mills Hill Road.
1: 10-4.
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1: 10-4.

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1: Yeah.
0: Mike Bradley Barnett out of Decatur, restricted to corrective lenses, status current class delta negative 1.
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1: Anyway, go ahead.
2: Hold on, 5-2, Charlie 177, Papa. Highway 31, Highway 36.
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0: Yeah, Alabama, 712-6991.
1: 10-4.
2: Floor at 1.
0: Yes, sir. All units going to be clear.
2: All units clear.

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0: That DO comes back to an Anthony Brown out of Hartsville, Class Delta, suspended, negative.
1: Channel.

0: 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We'll see.
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0: Go ahead and show us on scene of a wreck in Huntsville's jurisdiction at Green Cove Road and 231. Do you have Huntsville Fire Base out there? Got personnel on the ground.
1: 231 and where?
0: Green Cove Road.
1: Or standby. Any injuries?
0: Possible. 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
1: T-41, go ahead.
0: Alabama Alpha 0, Bravo 4, Uniform Alpha 3, in the parking lot of Andy Sigmark.
1: 10-4.
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2: A 59-year-old male, short of breath, able to speak in between breaths.

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2: 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We've had another vehicle stop in front of the vehicle that I've conducted a traffic stop on. Standby 4-T.
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0: 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Do you want us to head that way as well?
1: That's 10-4. I got a 25-minute ETA.
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0: 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EMS has been on scene for about 11 minutes now, advising CPR in progress.
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dispatched to Stays repaging for CPR in progress, 113 Pine Hill Drive, Pine Ridge Day Camp. 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
1: Station 4 now, it's 113 Pine Hill Drive at Pine Ridge Day Camp. A 59-year-old male was having shortness of breath. EMS on scene, they clocked CPR in progress at 2356 hours, and they've just requested air at this time. Pine Ridge Day Camp, 113 Pine Hill Drive. Location. Say four. I was just about to page Priceville to see if they had anybody to assist. Do you want me to go ahead and do that? Sample. Send your Priceville unit, so you need to be en route to respond and assist on a CPR in progress call, Pine Ridge Day Camp, 113 Pine Hill Drive.

0: Bill Fitzgerald, I got one DL, one social, one van. That's 10-4.
1: 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Sierra 21 status.
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3: Pine Ridge Day Camp, 113 Pine Hill Drive. Have EMS on scene, CPR in progress, and we contacted Air Evac. 177 has a 20-minute ETA out of Athens, pending weather. I'll advise if they accept.
0: Roswell 6 and route.
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0: 51.
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0: 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Mike, -1 so far.
1: So far.
0: Second is Jessica Whitaker out of Gunnersville. Status is expired. -1.
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0: Alright, Paul, 1541, have it.
1: Go on.
0: Down. The 31.
2: Go 31.
0: Can you go ahead and be en route to 113 Pine Hill Drive to assist medical with the CPR?
2: 10-4, I'll be en route.
0: 10-4, thank you.

0: Yeah, so I'm clear from 51's call. I think route was 31 of that mail call.
1: 10-4.
2: I drew back 177, it's en route with a 2-0 minute ETA out of Athens.

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2: Springs.

0: Central 2 possible and several units responding. Air Evac 177 did accept the flight. Medic 235 is advising an LZ of Center Spring Baptist Church. Tim Ward, that's what we initially thought, but they just advised us the church would be better. I'm not sure.
1: Okay, well, I'm behind the QRV, almost on scene. Prosper, can you assist with the LZ?
2: Prophet 1, copy. Parking lot, river.
3: Okay.
0: Okay.

0: Karen.
1: Mute unlock pad secure. Logger can say they clear.
0: Yeah.
2: 31 copy.
0: 10-4.
2: 21, additional is the same in notes.
0: 10-4.
2: You can go ahead and let competition drive.
0: Say again.
2: You can go ahead with confidential traffic.
0: 10-4, that coming back to Sierra Muhammad out of Decatur. She is suspended 1 of 26, showing a misdemeanor out of Decatur. They are attempting to locate at this time.
2: 10-4, thank you. Be through Alabama, 8964-583.
0: 7. Possible 6 on 6. Sierra 21, I have that other DL when ready.

0: 我也忘了那种。
1: 来吧。
0: 嗯。
1: 这是我的问题。
0: Returned to a Kenneth Wayne Elliott out of Valley, Alabama. He returned suspended as a 424 reference multiple, showing an F type through Marshall County and Lee County. So far.
1: So far.
0: Your second is suspended as of 8 of 24 to an Allison Bailey Cooley of Valley, Alabama, showing having an F type with Chambers County. All attention, man.
1: See, where is the last?

0: Jessica has one in hand on that Sierra subject. I also have the DL for the other subject. Christy Evans out of Hartzell. She's revoked 11 of 23, possible Alabama probationer, negative one.
1: Beautiful.

0: still 28. They can meet at Big A.
1: Table.
0: Male subject having the leg pain.
2: Receive.
0: Copper's 8.
1: They're going all the way to search.
0: Temple.

0: Well, for one of the saves, if you got a better LV in here than with that overhead power lines, and just look.
1: Thanks for the price of one. There's a spot I think would work here at the scene. Just walk in that way. CPR is still in progress. They may not even fly.
0: Just a weird one.
2: So, do you want me to go ahead and update them to come to the scene?
1: Yeah, 10-4. There's a wide open field right here unobstructed. I see no reason we can't land them right here.
2: 10-4.
0: Power lines and just look.

0: Yeah, 10-4. There's a wide open field right here unobstructed. I see no reason we can't land them right here.
1: 10-4.

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0: breathing problems call, they just advise that they're canceling air.
1: 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Too challenging.
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1: 10-4.
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1: Yeah.
0: Marshall County's got Elliott in hand. They can meet at 36 and 67, so far.
1: Okay,
0: 10-4, 10-4. 241-215, you're not longer. 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
0: Stacy St. Ellis.
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1: 10-4.
2: Being custody of that male route to Lake Marshall County. I'm getting mileage 683.
1: No.
0: Be 6.3 Old River Road, please, friend.
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3: 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Hit at 3:30.
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0: Simple. Angel, Angel 1 minute 210, correction 212, need your map for an advance in Delta, 202 4th Avenue Northwest. I'm reporting a female having a seizure. Total safe map.

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0: Troy Daniel out of Paul Pill. 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
0: If you want to, you can just meet me at Ryan Equipment Center. It's on Thompson Road. 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
1: Okay, well.

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1: Two forty-five.
0: 5978, South 8, Samantha Womack is hitting herself with an ashtray and has also hit the car with it. She has taken off running outside of this time, looking for a white female wearing a white t-shirt. 1107 Thompson Road, Southeast.
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0: 42245, the female possibly going to be northbound on John D. Long. 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

0: 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It'll stop. Alpha Zero Echo 5-4 Bravo Uniform. Like Highway 231. Highway 231 out in front. Electro Park.
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1: 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Right, and she went through the woods towards John Duval.
0: Ryan, subject restricted to learner's license status, current class sales to negative one.
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0: 1704 Nethery Road Southwest. Neighbors are shooting guns outside. Heard about 15 shots. Doesn't know how many people are out there. Concerned about his children. 1704 Nethery Road Southwest.
1: 10-4, I'll be in there.
0: 10-4.
2: Bell 6-6, clear 1.
0: 10-4. Okay.
3: I got bad cell signal. Give me about 10 minutes. I can get to a good spot.
1: 10-4, this is your car. I'll see you later.

0: 2-41. Correction, 222. Ten 4-15, so it's going to be attached current negative in the defo, so it's also attached current negative.
1: One of four, I'm out with Hoss units on Johnson Earth.
2: .22-245, you make contact.
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0: Yes, ma'am.
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0: 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Did you make contact?
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0: 10-4.

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0: 6.2.
1: Yeah.
0: I'll be in KC 12 Mountain right to the CJ. Beginning mileage 725. 725.
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0: Yeah, this is Big Stop.
1: City six.
0: Alpha 19 Tango 70. Yeah. Route road still rolling. 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
0: Oh.

0: 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Correction, Delta 56.
1: Did you want to run around to him?
0: 10-4. He's at River Loop in Best Thompson.
1: Copy. So, it's just some cold one.
0: 10-4.

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1: Please tell
0: me, Steve. Crossing County Southeast West Road, 47-year-old male, difficulty breathing, that's had asthma, is not clammy, is not used a prescribed inhaler, responding normally via contact 6, 3105 Eagle Road.

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1: And we're clear. Roll.

Tuesday. Yeah. 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No reports.

Lena, Sam Armstrong Table. Mean area of East Park Road and Douglas Road. A 2013 Chevy 1500 watt in color, active plate 58 Foxtrot 5 Foxtrot 85. Shown to have non-extravel 29. Last thing, area of East Park and Douglas Road.

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1: 245.
0: Hello, tag 59 Charlie 1384, repeating 59 C 1384, displayed on a blue Mazda SUV, occupied unknown number of times, level 8 in Spartan.
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0: Current class Delta, Justin Stewart of Aniana. He showed to have possible misdemeanor out of Gunnersville PD. It's FTA traffic. The warrant is stating countywide extradition only. Central Mate 223 needs a right medical transport, 98 Rumore Road, basically going to Rocket City, FKC.

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0: 22. 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
1: Go ahead.
0: No patient on scene, room being clear. I believe he's in the hospital.
1: Just copy.

0: of a 31 wreck, unknown injury. T-35. We received a call from a passerby that says the Grand Jeep Cherokee left the roadway and hit a pole. We also got an iPhone crash notification. The caller we spoke to says it looks bad. We're going to go ahead and on the launch.
1: Fire and EMS are getting dispatched as well.
0: Eastbound side of Grand Jeep Cherokee that left the roadway hit a power pole. There was an arc on the pole. The caller advised that it does look bad. He hasn't seen any movement. Copy, Lacey received. Tac 6 is assigned. The caller didn't see any movement from the vehicle, but he had to go up the road to call and was going back. He's going to be standing by in a black 4Runner on the westbound side with his hazards on. We are auto launching as well. Highway 36 and Lane Road would be just west of there.
1: Caller said someone ran off the road, hit a power pole.

0: Legendary to Legendary. Do you want me to go around it and pick up the engine?
1: Ten four, do that. We got no power over on that ground.
0: 10-4, Central, show me your route to the station.
2: 10-4, and we did get a call from Joe Wheeler right after this happened, so they did get a power outage from that vehicle hitting the pole.
0: Like you said, so can you give me that cross right here?
2: 36 of Lang Road, and it's going to be just west of Lang.

0: light the fuel. You'll go ahead and get it EMT from Raven Mountain.
1: Cool.

Really Mountain being route to assist on a traffic incident Delta via vehicle versus a power pole 36 east, just west of Lang Road.

0: units responded to 36. Is at 177 out of Athens. Is has a 20-minute ETA. They're checking weather all the time.
1: 10-4, they can't give them the coordinates to our station until further advised.
0: 10-4.
2: The vehicle that hit the pole is a gray Jeep Cherokee. Your caller is going to be standing by with his flashers on.
1: Terrible.

0: like to do, is going to be on scene.
1: Well, I've got a caller back online advising that the power pole has damaged. There's a line suspended above the vehicle but not touching it. And there's a white male occupant that is conscious.
0: Yeah, boy, the pole has snapped and it's just above the car at this time.
1: That's simple.
0: 32, do I have enough room to go around here? Yeah, boy, there's plenty of line, traffic on the other side you can get around. 10-4.
1: Units on 36, air evac has declined due to weather. We're going to check with survival flight.
2: Hey, boy, thank you.
3: Units around, bystander advised that there's one occupant. He is conscious, does have an arm injury, but be advised there is a down power pole with lines suspended above the vehicle, but not touching it.

Rolling Mountain second pays to Lacey Spring coverage area on a rate delta vehicle versus power pole 36 east west of Lane Road.

0: like you said, the symptoms will be advised. Patient is alert, speaking and complaining of right arm pain. We do have entrapment at this time. Just letting you know.
1: Devil.

Delta 56, Delta 51, fires on scene, confirmed the pole has been snapped. There's a wire hanging above the car, it's not touching it. It's confirmed entrapment as well, but he is alert and talking.

0: Lacey Spring Levi, survival flight has also declined due to weather.
1: Alright, that's 10-4. Where's the ambulance coming from?
0: The ambulance is currently 36 coming up on Lower Dry Creek.
1: 10-4.

0: Breaking to the central, just advising the power pole is snapped in two places and it's currently being held up by an individual cable line.
1: Cable.

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1: 10-4.
0: One oh four, traffic stop.
1: 1-4.
0: Yeah. Talking about the Center for National.

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1: Go ahead.
0: Alpha 0 Delta, 0 Delta, 4 Bravo.
1: 10-4.

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1: Yeah.
0: Alpha Tech 52 Alpha Hotel 1 Bravo Uniform 52 AH 1 DU 31 Summer for National.
1: Oh.

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1: In service, you can put me route to the recon east side units.
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1: Hey, buddy.
0: How do you?
1: Yeah.

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0: 10-4.

0: 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Also, I have a PS, Texas Troop Legion.
1: 10-4.

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0: 45. 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
2: Vehicle stop on a white Dodge, Highway 31, south at 4th, West 4th Street, no tag.
0: 10-4.

0: Lacey 2 to 3. Have Brindley Mountain tow traffic up. 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

0: Lieutenant Central, Gulf Central, all Lacey and Brearley Mountain units clear to scene. Brearley Mountain, I appreciate your assistance.
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Delta 87. In service, Ava School. Temple.

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1: Central.
2: Delta 91 in service.

Oh, yes, I've seen going northbound South Bethel Road from Walter Lane to Greatwood Tundra. All the roadway. Correction, I've seen northbound Bethel from 67 Central Quick.

Petitioner 8215, when you're out on a medical transport at Parkway in the ER Room 7, patient is going to Decatur General Room 400, non-emergency, ready now. They have an IV.

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1: Delta 42.
0: Put me out at 1166 Highway 36 East Hartsel eviction so far.
1: So far.
0: Should you have animal control en route to my location, have 5 or 6 young dogs that need to be picked up?
1: Can't work.

201 suspicious person. 201. 67 and 36, the white male, juvenile, wearing backpack, walking southbound in the road, 67, 36. And for which road is he walking southbound on? Driving recklessly, switching lanes. I say northbound 31 from Austin Bend.

to the Jane Fitchell. Tag 1 to 9.

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0: 10-4.

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0: 6-7. I see Alpha Delta Romeo Mike Yankee Union Hill Road, Crisco Circle.
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1: Delta 6-7, I'm clear.

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Morgan County units, prepare a copy of Bolo, reckless driver. Bethel Road, northeast, at Kyle Road, northeast, gray tundra all over the roadway going westbound, coming up on Vines, Bethel Road, at Kyle Road, northeast.

0: 05. Be compliant.
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1: Delta
0: 16. Delta 67, I'll be on scene on Highway 36, under traffic.
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Reckless driver. I-65 southbound from 334. White tractor trailer attempted to run a white F-150 off the roadway. I-65 southbound from 334.

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0: 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She's also vomiting. Medic 210 status.
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0: Myself, 244, we had a Highway 31 and Hay Street on a detail for the intermediate school.
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2: 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Center of Rolling Mountain, Engine Route for a Fall, 10450 Union Grove Road in Marshall County. Be a 60-year-old male that's fallen, unable to walk, no obvious injuries. Marshall has an ambulance en route.
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1: LMPAG 25 Alpha Echo Paul 2-3-2-5 AEP 2-3-B Highway 31 in Patillo.
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2: 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Kayak 6 has been patched to Marshall County Fire.
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0: Highway 31 at Culver Loop. 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Been going on about 15 minutes. Negative contact with the caller.
1: Temple, I'm not.
0: Temple, Highway 31, Culver Loop. 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
0: 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Trying to make contact. I do have an audible smoke detector. 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
0: We've got an engine arriving now. 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
2: Okay, two cops.
1: On PX.
0: Come on.
1: Females walking around on the right side of that property.
3: Hartsville 229 traffic stop.
0: It's your problem, Steve.
1: Probably.
3: Howie 31 at Corum's.
1: Can't for.

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0: with all these things, you can't think of a second. You know, just aren't food on the plate. No lack of that.
1: Did you say cancel the second email?
0: That's it. Well, we got no active fire, just aren't free on the
1: second. 10-4, battalion 2, engine 7, you can return to vote.
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Engine 1 Medic 218, unconscious Delta, 402 12th Avenue Northwest, apartment Bravo, 68-year-old male, not conscious. They've got to the temperature of 102. Patient is breathing at this time.

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1: Alvin Tag, 52 Bravo, 359 Charlie, 52B, 359C, the Highway 31 at Walmart.
0: 10-4.
2: One.
0: One oh five, do you have traffic?
2: 10-4-7-6. Anything drive the side of the roadway. Everybody's got a 1-4.
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4: 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Be at Joe Wheeler at Woodwind.
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1: Turning Delta Mike, Sheriff Black of Danville, restrictions corrected ones is negative.
0: 10-4.

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0: Mason 213 is going to take the one going to Daphne.
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1: Thank you.
0: The victim process complete. Show me clear.
1: 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Tiger Fox, 39. 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
0: Current Delta, Monica Peters of Hartsville. Restriction described to winds is negative.
1: 10-4.

0: Hartsville, 229, traffic stop.
1: 229.
0: Album tag 52 Alpha Delta Nova Nova 9, 52 ADNN 9, the Highway 31 at Pearson's Animal Hospital.
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0: Medic 270, do not approach Chesapeake Delta. 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

0: Roswell 3 is Robert. Route 2111 East of River Road. Third party as a vehicle ran off the roadway and hit their retaining wall. Vehicle no longer on the scene. 2111 East of River Road.
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0: Going to be Northeast Thompson.

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1: Can't wait.
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0: Early Mountain 50, EMT responding.
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1: Wildfire.
0: Alpha zero delta eight delta X-ray uniform on a silver Suzuki, pulling in the dollar. Sorry, Dairy Queen off Highway 31.
1: 10-4, can you repeat that tag?
0: Alpha zero delta eight delta X-ray uniform.
1: 10-4, thank you.
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1: Central, copy.
2: Copy, I just spoke with the homeowner, Phillip. He advised it's accidental. He was notified to contact the alarm company.
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0: At 106 to Burley Mountain 3, you can cancel. Ambulance is on scene.
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0: Council 244 Rec. Bound to 328.5, red van versus guardrail, northbound lane, appears no PI. It's going to be between 328 and the Bessel Road overpass, I-65, northbound.
1: Ten four route. I'll be slightly delayed due to the train.
0: 10-4.

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1: Scramble.

0: 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They're checking weather.
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I'll be en route to Antique Mall for landing zone. 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
3: Residence with fire at the back of the house.
0: Battalion 2 is responding.
3: Battalion 2 responding. Minutes on TAC 1 if needed. TAC 1, the closest hydrant is going to be at Eleanor and Puckett Avenue Southwest.
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3: So we're

All units responding to the residential fire. PD on 10-5, it's possibly going to be easier to come through the alley. He's also getting 6 people out of the residence at this time.

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1: Ten four central. 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
1: 5-1-scene working fire, set another Illinois command. Central, can you tell the ambulance they just passed me?
0: Your 5-1 unit's got a one-story single family, got heavy smoke from the rear of the house. 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

0: 7 Medic 217, Fall Bravo, 2505 Spring Avenue, Southwest, Ida 40, the second floor, 93-year-old female, found on the floor, possibly hit her head.
1: Two seventeen complete, two five point three.
0: Battalion
2: 2-1-2.
0: Battalion 2-1-2.

0: Battalion 2 is on scene. 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
1: Central copy.
2: Battalion 358, we've got control. 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
0: 10-4.
1: Command, Cesar.
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1: You now.
2: That's 10-4.
0: Receive, thank you.

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0: 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I'll be out at 112 Turkey Mountain Road. 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
1: So far.
0: Tag will be 52 Charles 1 Hotel Bravo. 52 Charles 1 Hotel Bravo.
1: So far.

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He at the Speedway, 3026 Highway 20 for a 53-year-old female, difficulty breathing.

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1: 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PD on scene of a wreck. Advising there's a suspect claim of a neck injury.
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1: Yeah. 232, I'll be on that one.

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1: Seven.
0: 203, do you want us to go central?
2: 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Alternate use, please.

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0: Hey, 40, I'm saying.

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1: Battalion
0: 2
1: clear. 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
1: Car 4. 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
0: 10-4. Two 14. 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
1: 225 received. Volkswagen SUV all over the roadway. Tag provided 528-540 Zulu. Last thing, eastbound 67. 100 clear.

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0: 64 Charlie 0643. 64 Charlie 0643. On a silver Mitsubishi. We're at Highway 31 and Thompson Road.
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0: 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Park Bridge Elementary. 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
0: Alabama, 1 Charlie, 0 0 Alpha, 1 Yankee, 1 C, 0 0 A, 1 Y.
1: Into a 2005 blue Nissan Altima to a Christian Cheatham, expiration 3/31/2027.
0: Okay. 29,
1: got a trust.
0: Out of where?
1: Trustful police
0: department. Right, with the next patient.
1: It's going to be negative surrounding only.
0: 10.05.

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1: 244, go ahead.
0: 325, I-65 northbound, the gray Jeep Cherokee. Been getting the LSA is a white 18 wheeler, I think going northbound. No, you're no block, it's 325, I-65 northbound.
1: 10-4 route, 31 south, Marathon.

0: Medic 227 Agent Route Frisick, First and Delta, via Joe Wheeler, 700 Sparkman Street Northwest, for a 4-year-old female has a peppermint lodged in her throat, no difficulty breathing, not currently choking.
1: Station 1, Sick Person Delta, via Joe Wheeler, 700 Sparkman Street Northwest. It was initially reported as a 4-year-old that was choking on a peppermint. The patient is no longer choking.
2: One receipt.
1: One receipt. Joe Wheeler.
0: At 215, need you en route for a sick person, Charlie, 213 8th Avenue Northwest, for an 84-year-old female. She's having difficulty having a bowel movement.

0: Jackson Street near Jefferson's. Caller's reporting the vehicle has no lights. He's almost hit friction tail light, brake lights. Has almost hit a total time. Stand up for the tag. Left hand westbound, main from Jefferson. Continue further on the tag. It's going to be the tag come back up black, 2014 F-150. Again, last thing was down Main Street from Jefferson Central Clear. Hartley. Fire has been faced, medical call. Joe Wheeler, 700 Sparkman Street, Northwest.
1: Delta 47, Delta 45.
2: 406, I'm clear.
1: 10.
2: Come on,
0: traffic stop. 4, Grayson, 229.
2: Alvin tag, Alpha 3, Alpha 8, X-ray, Charlie, A3A, XC, Highway 31, South Sparky.
0: Tampa.

0: 244.
1: 244.
0: That vehicle's going to be southbound on I-65 near the 326 mile marker. I'm turning around to the 328.
1: Stop. Complete 15.2.
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0: Angel wants to.
1: Comes back to a gray 2020 Jeep Cherokee Jada Godbolt 4 of 26 NSR. No, 47, that's going to be negative.
0: 10-4, but the other party's already left the frame.
1: 10-4, she just advised on TX that she had left the scene, but the caller advised that she should still be there. Only advised that she was not there whenever she was notified the police run out. Two 30. Meet complainant. It's going to be at Hartsville Police Department. Hartsville Police Department. Speak with complainant. Reference to a report about possible kidnapping. Hartsville Police Department.
0: Jaguar. You have an ETA on the ambulance.
1: Bye-bye.

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0: Killer. Hartzell 248.
1: Yeah.
0: Make complaint. 2101 Bailey Street Northwest. Speak with complainant about residents possibly being unlivable. But as you meet her at this AD, 2101 Bailey Street Northwest.
1: 10-4-2-4-2-3-2-2-3-2-3-2-3-2-3-2-3-2-3-2-3-2-3-2-3-2-3-2-3-2-3-2-3-2-3-2-3-2-3-2-3-2-3-2-3-2-3-2-3-2-3-2-3-2-3-2-3-2-3-2-3-2-3-2-3-2-3-2-3-2-3-2-3-2-3-2-3-2-3-2-3-2-3-2-3-2-3-2-3-2-3-2-3-2-3-2-3-2-3-2-3-2-3-2-3-2-3-2-3-2-3-2-3-2-3-2-3-2-3-2-3-2-3-2-3-2-3-2-3-2-3-2-3-2-3-2-3-2-3-2-3-2-3-2-3-2-3-2-3-2-3-2-3-2-3-2-3-2-3-2-3-2-3-2-3-2-3-2-3-2-3-2-3-2-3-2-3-2-3-2-3-2-3-2-3-2-3-2-3-2
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3: 10-4, are they still wanting to meet or was I cleared because they no longer want to?
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0: 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Now we're out with this thing, I'll say,

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0: 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Five Woodall Road. 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
0: Or I went straight through there and didn't see anything. I'll go back around.
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1: Go ahead.
0: 334 I-65 northbound, just north of the exit, a white truck hit the guardrail. 334 I-65 northbound.
1: 10-4,

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1: That's Hilton. Central Chrysler traffic incident, Bravo. It's a 334 I-65 northbound, just north of the exit. A white truck versus the guardrail.
0: Medic 226, need your operator wreck, Bravo. There is a 334 I-65 northbound. They advise just north of the exit. Vehicle versus guardrail and an injury. Hospital 323, it's going to be unknown on injuries at this time. We have fire medical now.

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1: 226, Chief. Last unit.
2: 406, did you have traffic?
1: Negative. I was answering.

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0: 323 is attached, current negative.
1: 10-4, thank you.
0: 10-4. GSS code 1 has got low volume.
1: Code 1.
0: Yeah.

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1: Hospital
2: 232,
1: status.
2: 232, I'm going to call with 240, we're code 1.
1: 10-4, I'll clear.
0: Hospital 240.
1: 240.
0: If you would, contact on call DHR, put them through myself, please.
1: 10-4.
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1: 10, are you remaining on scene? 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
0: Alpha 2603, Mike. Gonna be Curry Bridge Road. Closest cross gonna be Taylor Royer Road.
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1: Charlie 26.
0: I'll be clear of that. Compliance check. Traffic stop. Tag one ready.
1: Good.
0: 5-2 Alpha Hotel 1 Mike Bravo. Be Timber Gap Circle. East Park Road.
1: Timber.

0: 217, Fall Bravo, be at Burger King, 3215 Point Lard Parkway, 6-year-old female fallen in the parking lot, bleeding from the nose. Simple, be advised, expiration on that tag, 2-2025.
1: Fall Bravo at the Burger King, 3215 Point Olive Parkway,

0: 217, Fall Bravo, be at Burger King, 3215 Point Lard Parkway, 6-year-old female fallen in the parking lot, bleeding from the nose. Simple, be advised, expiration on that tag, 2-2025.
1: Riceful, Fall Bravo, at the Burger King, 3215 Point Olive Parkway, 60-year-old female that fell in the parking lot, has a facial injury.

0: 10:40 clear.
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0: Say it, Pilsen Rock.
1: Copy. That's 12 in route.
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1: Code 1, do we have an STA on state?
0: I'll call and get one. They were advised. I'll call.
1: 10-4.
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1: Okay, well.

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0: 5-2 Bravo, 169 Victor, White Nissan Frontier, College Street Railroad. 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
1: Yeah, 12.
0: Confirm we're not injuries. Command summarize all trains available.
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0: It's going to be the Walgreens, Highway 31 Northwest, 201, Highway 31 Northwest. Meet with complainant in the parking lot. She's going to be in a gray 2006 Chevy Impala, reference being threatened at Cadence Bank a few minutes ago. Hartzell,

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Tag's going to be 23 Passenger, 6x4, Boy, George, Charles, John. So 6x4, B, G, C, J. We got that Gray Road.

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1: No, 45.
0: 9 Echo Hotel, 0295, be a California tide. Highway 157, South, near Coleman County line. Trinity 413.
2: 413.
0: 413, off duty.
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1: Ten 4, I'm clear from this location. I'll be en route to Cadence Bank for a follow-up regarding this call.
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1: 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Well road at Old 24. 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
0: No, ma'am. I'm a two man with unit 2-3-4.
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0: 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Trinity PD will be on scene until state revives.
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1: 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May have knives on him at this time. Three.
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1: 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It does not give a reason for suspension. Class of D Delta, Tamara McKinney of Coleman, negative warrants.
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0: 4-3, going to be in front of McDonald's on 67.
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0: 5万份。They are advising that they will be en route to your location. I'll get your record.
1: Yep. Transport is my terminated.
2: One transport is my terminated. One available.

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ETA is 10 minutes and agreed in Toyota Route 4, 556 Jarrett Road.

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2: 1-5-1, Gus.
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0: Alabama Tag 52, Charlie 15, Tango Alpha. 52, Charlie 15, Tango Alpha, be a white Kia Soul. It's going to be marked Liberation at Ford.
1: Tempo.
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0: Medic 221 New Junior Pro. Unknown person down Delta 408 Adams Street Southwest. Third party report of a 60-year-old female, not conscious, breathing status unknown.
1: Being outside and straight with fire. Tampa.
2: Two in route.
3: 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At 408 Adams Street Southwest.
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1: Not at the moment. They're trying to get on a good check.
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1: Several.
0: Go ahead and drop me on it. Temple. 1004 John Avenue. It's a white GMC SUV that possibly wrecked and abandoned. It's partially on a foundation of a new construction home. Then.
1: Central County Unit, Fire Medical are being paid south of 50 Timber Gap Circle. T-17 transporting.

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0: Well, how about it?
1: 10-4. There was no license attached to the tag. We located it, and his date of birth is 2/15/90. He is suspended 3/24 for failure to appear. Roderick Holt of Birmingham, showing an possible warrant through Coleman County. I'll be attempting to confirm.
0: 10-4, confirm.
1: 10-4, the second current Delta negative warrant, James Duffy.
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Medic 210, use you en route for a fainting Alpha 2001 Penny Lane Southeast, 28-year-old female, feels lightheaded, feels like she's going to pass out.

3 needs you en route for a possible gas leak at 1702 Somerville Road Southeast, apartment Bravo 3, car revised, they smell gas inside the apartment.

This is the county unit. Be prepared to copy a reckless driver bill. Someone called advised coming in Highway 157 from Coleman, a maroon semi-truck has received multiple calls without a trailer, is running off the roadway into opposite lanes, running cars off the road, Highway 157 from Coleman.

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1: Well, that's it. 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
0: 5:54. We hear gunshots 10 to 15 times going off about every 2 to 3 minutes. Colorado Cal shot 2 weeks ago. Sheriff's office told him to call if he heard it again. 5:54. Hold a truck.
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1: 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Medic 225 is your ambulance, and 601 is also running. 782 Wilson Mountain Road.
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0: Negative contact. I'll be clear.
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0: Central Street, I was on Green Park, cancel their route.
1: Oh. 18-wheeler southbound with the tires on fire, still moving. 320 I-65 southbound, Central Street.
2: Odin Ridge, T1's on scene.
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0: 2-27, traffic stop. Charlie, 0, Echo, 3, Bravo, should be displayed on the Silver Infinity. Or, pardon me.
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1: 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Did you have a clear NASO on regular?
0: That's a sample.
1: 10-4.

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0: Alabama Tag, Alpha 0, zero November, Papa. Alpha 0, David 0, November, Unicorn Papa. 31, Limestone Street.
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2: Okay.
1: I think she's our chain. We're out of service.

0: This again, it's Bolo, currently indicator southbound 31, passing Deer Springs, black Nissan truck all over the roadway, southbound indicator on truck.
1: I'll be clear in 10 minutes, 10 seconds.
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0: Alpha 439 Eva Road, 35-year-old female, conscious and breathing. She's been constipated.
1: Can you drop medic 214 on the oldest NHC, please?
0: Yeah, I apologize. I'm on PX.
2: Ten four vehicle stop.
0: 105. Go ahead.
2: 44 Charlie, A Romeo 6. 44 Charlie, 1 X-ray Romeo 6, 1 Gold, 4 Escape, pulling in Loves.
0: Pulling in what location?
2: Loves.
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0: 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It is registered owner driving. 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
1: 214, Central, put that on ice, please.
0: What is that? What number is that? I apologize. Population is low and we're busy in here. What's your unit number?
1: 214.
0: 214, 214 is right.

0: confidential confirming.
1: We're at first base, Roden Ridge. 439 Eva Road, 35-year-old female, conscious. I think she is constipated.
2: Roden Ridge, can you receive?
0: We have a traffic incident delta at the intersection of Highway 20 and Mayor Street Northwest. 20-year-old man with a vehicle versus another vehicle. Perfect.

0: Morning, Ralph. 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
1: Ten four, log vehicle, sir.
0: 10-4.

0: structure from Exit 2. What's the cross street?
1: Two is en route. 20-year-old male, be patient. He has constant breathing. Motorcycle versus another vehicle. Airbag is en route. They have a 26-minute ETA. Tag 1 has been assigned. Highway 20, Merritt Street, Northwest.
2: Tater, it was last seen passing 2243 Highway 31 Northwest. And caller following is a black Explorer with the slashers on. He has pulled the vehicle over at 2243 Highway 31 Northwest. The unit could be in or out.
1: M-A-E-R-O. It looks like it's going to be just west of Rock Road.
0: Did you have a Frontier?
2: It was a black Nissan Frontier, and the caller with the flashers on the black Explorer.

0: I'll respond to you as well, Stack 1, and acknowledge Stack 1.
1: Four seven one. Morgan Galloff still rolling.
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0: and they're advising their warrant is in hand. That is 12:30 of 80. Last call on social 7536. And they can meet at Bluebell.
1: See, they can come to pilot, please.
0: I'll call and check. Stand by.

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1: 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They're going to give me a call back.
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0: Central from Battalion 1.
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1: That's 10-4, we did.
0: 10-4, thank you.

0: sağ olsun. She's been advised on clear.
1: Tavor, there's a meat complainant across at the Marathon 101 Highway 55 East in a blue Tahoe in the parking lot in front of a U-Haul that wants to make reference civil complaint.
0: One more thing.
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0: 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Thank you.
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0: 47, Charlie, 0, Whiskey, Papa Delta.
1: Devil, returning on a black 2021 Mitsubishi Outlander, expiration showing 6 of 2025. Come back in, SR.
0: Devil, traffic stop on that vehicle. Curry's department.
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